It's been 2 whole weeks since you hit the door. But you told me you'd be calling around on the 24th. It's been 2 whole weeks since you hit the door.

Tryptamine, make a man dream. Ozempic and promethazine, make a man lean. Mars daddy jet lag, make a bitch real mean. Turn into a meme, make a big scene. Broadcast it on the whole block live from the black box. Phone call, liberation or entrapment. Mercury in retrograde, at midnight all was well. But suddenly the box became engulfed with a beam of light. Somebody get some pussy tonight.

Yeah. This black box need a black ox. This black box is crack rocks, coded and COVID sponsored and hosted. Like checking the yes box on a love letter, they go together.

0: words
1: that you've never heard of.
0: Four bros
1: who all agree
0: 3 years
1: of wasting my time and 2 last words, fuck you.

Now life is awful, again a trough full of hearts, could only be a bore.

of the Seventh Order, sonic data is being projected into the Heavenly Dome. As the potential territory increases in absolute size, so does the mirror. And the patterns encoded to preserve the infinite variations of data objects can be observed and experienced.

0: information interface calculates all possible variables and documents the movement from chaos to order in the chamber of memory. Once a cycle has been completed, a new code is generated and preserved.
1: Memory.
0: To access each copy, one must enter the chamber of replication, but once inside, all memory of other copies ceases to exist.

0: Holy Fuck aus Kanada haben im März ihr neues Album Event Beat veröffentlicht. Die erste seit Delita aus dem Jahr 2020. Das hier war der Opener Evie. Und Holy Fuck sitzen mir hier auch nun gegenüber. Graham und Brian sind da. Hallo, guys.
1: Hey.
2: Hello.
0: How are you?
1: Yeah, good time.
0: Good. Yeah. Yeah. How was your trip?
2: It was good. Yeah. I had a nap in the van. I woke up maybe 30 minutes ago.
0: Yeah.
2: So I'm feeling pretty surreal right now.
0: You're coming from Groningen, right?
1: Yeah, Groningen, yes. Yeah, in Cologne before that. We're in the middle of what will be 17 shows in a row. So we're starting to get
0: that's
1: to that
0: a lot,
1: point.
0: Yeah,
1: we're getting to that point where we're losing track of what day it is.
0: So
1: and how
0: now
1: many
0: you're
1: days.
0: In Hamburg?
1: Yeah, exactly.
0: I'd like to talk a little bit about your latest album. After Delita, you didn't play together for 2 years. I think a reason is the pandemic, of course.
2: Yeah.
0: In 2022, you met up in an old village hall in Nova Scotia.
1: Yes.
0: Is the right pronunciation, right? Why exactly there?
1: Well, I was living there at the time, and our bass player still lives there. So that's sort of a majority, because we tend to live in different places. Graham in Toronto, and our drummer was still in the U.S. So it was sort of a, geographically speaking, it made sense. And also, you know, having space and affordable space to work, which is maybe more abundant in the rural areas of Canada as opposed to Toronto, where it's expensive and we'd all need hotel rooms or whatever. So the hall that we rented, we rented it for a very good price, but we also could stay there. We could sleep there. We made our food. We made all of our meals there. And I think that for us was really important, because we'd spent those 2 years apart, which was rare for us. We often tour together and spend a lot of time together. So it was a nice way to reconnect, like having our own little clubhouse, having our own little fort.
2: Yeah.
0: But I read that this meetup was originally planned as a rehearsal. When did it become clear that this was turning into a new album?
2: I think we always try to record. I like to always record as much as possible, even when we're rehearsing. So I think the idea was to bring recording equipment out to the hall anyways. So, I think this, the results ended up being fruitful.
0: Mm-hmm.
2: There's a lot of good ideas that we just seeds of ideas that we got in that first instance. And then, they were worth investigating and working on and fleshing out into more songs.
0: But I read also there was a neighbor complained about the volume. How did that affect the music you made there?
2: Well, it affected the hours that we had to work a little bit, which was okay. I guess one of the other stories that we talk about is just sort of the idea of a creative restriction that it put on us, because a lot of our music is very loud and exciting and pounding. It was kind of fun to see what we could do when trying to be quiet and make space and be very chill. So unfortunately, a few of those songs didn't make it onto the record, but we have a few songs that are interesting.
0: I think one of you said at one point it looked like this might become an ambient album, almost
2: Brian,
0: like new age music.
2: Mm-hmm.
0: How would you describe it now?
1: It's a lot more on track like other Holy Fuck records. Yeah. I mean, but it was good. I mean, I guess when you're creating, when you're recording all your ideas, it's nice to have a wide variety of stuff. So even if it didn't make the record, it still sort of informed some of the choices we did make. So it's still sort of our own backstory, even if we didn't share it with the world.
0: The song we just heard, Evie, started as an idea back in 2016 when you were working on your album Congrats. It only became a finished song 10 years later. Why did it take so long?
1: Well, there is homework, you know, like if you're recording everything you do, as we often do when we get together, you know, it's usually with the intention of just listening to it. And in this instance, it was Graham and I working just together in his basement in Toronto with the idea that, with no specific idea, but there's homework, because now you have a hard drive that has all of us just, you know, jamming around and coming up with ideas. So during the pandemic, when we couldn't get together, I think it kind of drew our attention back to some of these unfinished things. And in that case, it was just the two of us playing. But it was one particular song that I really enjoyed going back to, because I could imagine these different things. And like I was saying, our bass player was living in Nova Scotia at the time, as was I. So Evie really stands out with that bass line, I think. I think the bass line's a big part of the song, and I think that came from an opportunity to be like, okay, Graham and I have this thing, and I kind of hear like a verse chorus potential. Come on over. And mm-hmm. he did. And, you know, he drove the 1 hour, which is not much in Canada, mm-hmm. came to my house where we were still allowed to be together during that time in the pandemic. So, yeah, it just sort of was the right opportunity.
2: Yeah. Sometimes right. you need to let those ideas sit for a while. And then yeah. and when you come back to them much later, you have a whole new perspective on them.
0: The next song we hear is Zara. The bass sounds a little bit like J Dilla or something.
2: Yeah. Oh, cool.
0: An
2: cool.
0: American hip-hop producer known for his laid-back grooves. Mm. And yeah, they are slightly offbeat sometimes. Mm. Can you tell us a little bit about how this song happened?
1: This is another one that got left behind. It was just on the process of working on Deleter, we had one session left to finish some things. And so we weren't really at the stage where we're just jamming. We were kind of going with more of an intention, like we're going to finish what we've started. This is our last studio session. But inevitably, when the four of us get together, we're going to just start making music up for fun. And that's what that was. It was just something we didn't reflect on it. We didn't listen to it later that day. It was only later when we were putting a playlist together of all of our songs for the record that I put this song in with the rest of the stuff, just as a way of saying, hey guys, this is cool. But again, there wasn't time to finish it, and the pandemic sort of allowed for going back to that thing. So it was still something we did as a band together in that hall, but mm-hmm. the seeds of it were from before. And it was hard to recreate because of that Dilla type mm-hmm. swampy, slightly off thing. Like, how do you recreate that? I had to like figure out how to get the delay pedal in the exact wrong place. Mm-hmm. Mm-hmm. So in the end, I think we just kept the original stuff because, like, we can't.
2: We did read a bunch of bed track live stuff over top of your part, kind of thing, because it was close, but we did some.
0: So let's have a listen to the song now. Holy Fuck sind gerade bei mir im Studio. Wir haben über die Entstehung ihres aktuellen Albums Eventbeat gesprochen, über ihr Treffen 2022 in einem Gemeindehaus in Nova Scotia, über einen Nachbarn, der sich damals über die Lautstärke beschwert hat und damit das Album auch stark beeinflusst hat. Wir hören jetzt einen aktuellen Song aus diesem Album. Das hier ist Zar.

0: Zar heißt dieser Song von der Band Holy Fuck. Eine Band aus Kanada. Das war ein Song aus ihrem aktuellen Album Event Beat. Mit diesem Album ist die Band gerade auf Tour und Holy Fuck sind weiterhin hier bei mir im Studio. Graham und Brian sind da. Earlier we talked about the neighbor who complained about the volume, but there was something else that made working on the album harder. A storm knocked out the power, I read, and you had to run a generator. Was there a moment when you wondered whether this album would happen at all?
1: I don't think we were ever really worried about that. No, but yeah, those stories definitely make it more exciting to be out there. Yeah.
0: Great. I read that you play as much as possible live, also without a click track. First of all, for everyone listening who's not a musician, can you explain what is a click track?
1: Well, a click track would just be like, I say, a reference beat that maybe our drummer can only hear, that sort of keeps everybody in time with each other. For us, I think it's really important, especially when you think about making electronic-based music where everything is kind of locked together in loops and things like that. We like to play together as much as possible and inject as much human feel into that, mm-hmm. because it helps the imperfections make the music sound more organic and more mm-hmm. natural and less cold. So when we try and play together as much as possible.
0: So playing without a click track leaves room for experiments and small imperfections. I recently spoke with a German musician who welcomes small mistakes in her songs, partly as a counterpoint to AI music. Mm-hmm. Is that kind of humanity something you're looking for too?
1: Absolutely. Definitely looking for as much of that. I think it's important to have that as much as possible these days, mm-hmm. given all the technology that's available at your fingertips and AI music coming out and all that. I think it's very important to be human.
0: What's your thoughts about AI music?
1: Complicated, I guess. Mm-hmm. I don't know. Maybe it's it's probably here to stay. But I just think it makes human music that much more valuable.
2: Mm-hmm. Yeah, it's kind of like getting a computer program to do the fun thing. Mm-hmm. Like, I want to do the fun thing.
1: Yeah, mm-hmm.
2: You know, it's not about the result. It's about the process. Like, I want to take the ride. I want to sled down the mountain. I don't want to just, you know, I don't want someone to do that for me and then I'm magically at the bottom. Like, I want to do it. I want to do the activity. Playing music is so much fun. Why deny yourself that? If it was a chore, if it was work and you hated mm-hmm. it.
1: Yeah. It's like having a robot arm put the puzzle together for you and you just watch it, you know, like the conflict and resolution is what makes it worth it.
0: Your song Elevate was inspired by the British electronica acts Orbital and Underworld and was written with a dance floor in mind, I read. What can people expect when they come to one of your concerts, for example, tonight here in Hamburg at Betty?
2: Dancing.
0: Hopefully, dancing.
2: Yeah, I mean, we'll be dancing on stage, so mm-hmm. in our own funny way.
1: Yeah,
2: it's kind of hard not to for us. It's part of moving, so hopefully the audience will do the same.
1: Just a fun community. Everyone come together and spread love and joy.
0: Great. Thank you for coming and enjoy your shows tonight and in the next days. I want to say goodbye with a comment we got on our website. I quote, I saw Holy Fuck in Cologne on Monday. They were absolutely incredible on stage.
1: I love that.
0: Holy Fuck waren gerade hier bei mir im Studio. Die Band ist auf Tour und spielt heute Abend hier in Hamburg im Betty. Wir haben über einen Stromausfall während der Arbeit an ihrem Album Event Beat gesprochen, darüber, warum sie ohne Clicktrack spielen und ob sie in Zeiten von KI ganz bewusst nach Menschlichkeit in der Musik suchen. Und wir hören jetzt noch einen Song von Holy Fuck. Das hier ist Elevate.

another hoodlum, another bad boy, scavenger, poet figure. 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
1: You'll find fragments, techno fossils. 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

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From the north side, the south side, the west side, G-10, Mount Airy, West Oak Lane, and so on, dig me? Pocket old fats in the back, chillin' with Opie and Hat. Bobby love for my nature, the Islamic nation, and all praise due to Allah. I see ya.

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1: Hello, can I speak with Bushwick Bill?
2: Hello, this is Bushwick motherfucking Bill.
1: Yes, sir, I'm calling to inform you that you've been drafted into the United States military.
2: United States wants me for what?
1: Excuse me, sir. Bushwick.
2: Yeah, yikes. Hey, what's up?
1: You need to contact your nearest recruiting office immediately, please.
2: I see you're not hip to what's happening. I don't give a fuck about you and all that bullshit you're stressing. Fuck a war. To explain, let me kick it to you a little something like this.

They say it was another ship that brought us here, that we were seeded by panspermia. And now from the windows of the last ship to go, we look out onto the barren fields, to the burnt roots of trees and black rivers, in this chemical rainforest, in this chemical rainforest. Space will be my home.

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map of these constellations, of Sirius moons and the stars aligning. 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Space will be my home.

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And we come from a future when we have learned to warp the fabric of time and space. My lunar love, take my hand. Soon we will forget